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1: You made her catch you?
0: I don't know how I let this happen.
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0: All right.

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1: 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Hey Martinez, you ready, girl?
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1: 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The Jeeps pump this new remix. 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

I can fight. These streets are far from black and white. Nobody knows a thing about what's wrong with life. There's only darkness down the road, but you're the light that's shining through silver and gold. And I know I'll always be alright.